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1: Memorize the bath water, memorize the air. 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

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If I can pass by that wandering man.

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And I know it's stupid to be mad about the boy. I'm so ashamed of it, but must admit the

Remember the lake and the moonlight. Remember you shivered and shone. I'll never forget what you looked like on that night. But I know that time is gonna take me